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9: There are going to be more demands, and so to answer you, yes, we are going to overshoot. I cannot tell you to what extent. We know why borrowing is increasing, because we are financing items outside what we can afford, outside the revenues that we can raise. When we are approaching an election year, we expect enhanced activity. We want to see more payment of pending bills. So that is also going to impact the supplementary budget, because any changes that we expect should be towards allocating more funds to settle those services and goods that have already been consumed. Treasury has been more punctual in giving the monthly disbursements, because it is a condition that if the gross salary is going to be paid as it is without any diversion, then the disbursements must be given on time or in time.
10: Stephen Saringe
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13: Manchester United
11: Fury looking to battle in that midfield. There's a fight on for the ball here, though. Atletico could be in business here. Alex Baena waiting for support. He's got plenty of it. That's going to squirm in inside a minute. And the hosts are already jumping for joy. That's the beauty of a pass, though, to David. Great stop from Lomans, but Ademola Lookman is there to pick up the pieces, and it would seem to clinch the 3 points for Atletico de Madrid.
12: Rangulo kina team Manchester United ina goal te sio kinoto leng iru nyegitoni dibagi rangulo goal. 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
13: 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Nigera Josephat Show, good morning live at another Yorikiteng. Taki Junior, good morning guys listening from Rotian. 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
1: 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Please, you cannot sell anger to us. You cannot sell jealousy to us. You cannot sell ethnicity to us. You cannot sell division to us. The people of Kenya voted for a plan in 2022. That is why we are witnessing transformation in Kenya. That is why the people of Kenya are holding us to account on matters housing, on matters health, on matters infrastructure, on matters education.
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0: Kiara Champions League,
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1: Yes.
0: 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Mm-hmm. Na indi manoro live scores.
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0: Standings.
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0: Player performance.
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0: Tuko grao na K24 live stats.
1: Yes.
0: Na indi mengora te K24 TV.
1: Mm-hmm.
0: K24 Plus.
1: Mm-hmm.
0: Na K24
1: yeah, digital. Ngoro goal! Ira tiari bile bunye biashara ino ni levi meraba ikine na nani ngoto lotion roll kiloroga wuu utaate nebor biashara ni kitu wakile sewu investors tenebo captains le industry amuge bunubo kin Africa Commerce and Industry Summit 2026 na itashiki Kenya National Chamber of Commerce and Industry KNCCI itarundariginto mono ungan raba ikintarigginto mono ile ela apale tomono te Uhuru Gardens Nairobi 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
0: Yes, nena naendo kinaji Skiza Tune.
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0: Na hiyo Skiza Tune ni simu no.
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